piercings, and she just learned to twerk. She ain't got a heart or an ass, just the brains got an ass, cause her ass on a learning curve. And she let her earn the verb, I mean burn the word, that's only legal with a doctor's know. Real deep pockets, like a doctor's coat, stay faded like Diddy hair back, trying to rock the boat. She the first maid when I rock the boat, she never forget to ride like a bicycle. She like plain strange chains with icicles, it goes her, blank, blank, and rock and roll still.

It was just two lovers sitting in the car, listening to Blonde, falling for each other. Thinking orange skies, feeling super childish. No Donald Glover. This call from my mother. Like, where you at?

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Feet up on the dash, driving nowhere fast, burning through the summer. Radio on blast, make the moment last. She got solar power. Minutes feel like hours. She knew she was the baddest. Can you?

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3: Yo, man.
4: Yo.
3: Open up, man.
4: What do you want, man?
3: My girl just caught me.
4: You made her catch you?
3: I don't know how I let this happen.
4: The who?
3: The girl next door, you know?
4: Man.
3: I don't know what to do.
4: Say it wasn't you.
3: Oh.

0: I want you, I need you, oh God. I need these beautiful things that I've got.
1: Tu música favorita sin interrupciones en iHeartRadio.